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5: 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What are you waiting for? 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This is Delilah. Thank you so much for joining me tonight on More 104.9.

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Patch. About the local holiday bazaars, about a Halloween party. I hope you stick around tonight and every night this autumn with us.

0: keeping you company on an autumn night as you get the kids home, get the kids to bed, get them fed, get them ready for school tomorrow. Some of you are running on empty and you've still got laundry to do and uniforms to wash and fold. And some of you are up baking. Some of you are baking because you're a procrastinator, like my daughter Shayla. Anytime she's got a project she really needs to get done, she starts baking. She's a procrastinator. I'm a procrastinator. I start painting. In just a moment, I'm going to talk with a mama who doesn't bake to procrastinate. She bakes because that's how she makes a living. That's her job. And she is a very, very good baker, I suspect, a very tired baker, and a great mama with her arms full of love. Stay tuned for that call coming up next. You're listening to Delilah.
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12: Are you looking to join a local service club to help give back in the community and at the same time engage and meet new people? 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We meet the first and third Tuesday of the month at the Spencer Golf and Country Club. Our meetings begin at 5:30 right after work, and we keep our meetings to under an hour. Throughout the year, Kiwanis After Five stays active with numerous projects, such as Just Because Roses, Christmas Boxes during the Grand Meander, and much more. We also give back by awarding scholarships to graduating seniors. 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Or better yet, we invite you to attend one of our meetings in person at the Spencer Golf and Country Club, Kiwanis After Five of Spencer. 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
13: For more information, or if you would like to make a donation, visit the Clay County Community Foundation's website at claycofoundation.com. 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

Each night, we open up the phone lines at More 104.9 KMRR-FM and HD1 Spencer so that we can talk to you and listen to you, so that we can find out what in the world is going on in your world and figure out how to enhance it with the perfect song. Thank you for being here with us tonight.

0: Many nice people have been leaving the sweetest comments. Oh my gosh, the sweetest comments on social media, especially on my TikTok post. I did a TikTok post, I don't know, a week or so ago while I was making applesauce. And so many of you are writing, saying, bring so much comfort back to me as it did when I was a child. And now I'm crying, going back to my bedroom in 10th grade when people would call in and you would play the most perfect song for them. C-Dub commented, I always thought of you with dark hair. C-Dub, I have dark hair naturally. I just discovered L'Oreal box number 9 about, I don't know, 30, 40 years ago. And it's been my best friend once a month ever since. Thank you for being here with us tonight. You're listening to Delilah.
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4: People are tuning in from all over the map tonight, whether you're in Emmitsburg or Petersburg, Cherokee or Everly, Estherville to Greenville, or Storm Lake to Lake Park. Wherever you are, Moore 104.9 is right here with you. This is Delilah. Thank you for spending your evening with us.

I know it's late and you've had a long more 104.9 KMRR FM and HD1 Spencer. Well, we're here to smooth off the rough edges of your day and get you ready for a Friday ahead. Think about it, the week is almost over, and we're here to ease you into a peaceful state of mind.

0: Eyes of Faith makes stunningly good-looking eyeglasses. I should know, they're the only glasses I wear. The Eyes of Faith team, Jim and Amy, and others have put a plan together to provide you with an eye exam, as well as providing one to someone else less fortunate living in Ghana. That's where Eyes of Faith Vision does such great work. One example, a 7-year-old boy was recently given new, much-needed eyeglasses. It's the first time ever this little boy could see the words on the chalkboard and in a book. When you become a member of Eyes of Faith Vision Plan, you not only get reimbursed for your annual eye exam from any licensed eye care professional, but you also provide a life-changing eye exam at the Eyes of Hope Vision Center in Ghana. 99% of the time, it's the first eye exam ever for that individual. The Eyes of Faith Vision Plan offers discounts on eyeglass frames, contact lenses, virtual eye care appointments, and so much more. 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Tonight's Delilah's Dilemma is from Laura, who says, "Delilah, please help me. My husband of 9 years just told me he doesn't feel the same way towards me as he used to. We have a 3-year-old baby boy. Yesterday, he told me he had an affair with one of his coworkers. It hurt me so much when he said that, but he said it was just a test to see what kind of person I really am. Seriously? So I told him to leave. I was going to pack his clothes and I was going to change the lock, and I didn't want him to sleep in our bed one more time. So now he said it was just a joke. Please, please, Delilah, help me. Please, I need advice. Oh, dear Laura, I've got advice for you coming up next." You're listening to Delilah.
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4: Your More 104.9 Live Doppler forecast for today: sunny, highs approaching 61. This evening will be mostly clear, lows of 46. Tomorrow for Vinestock, sunny, highs of 66. Tomorrow night will be clear, lows of 51.

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2: Your More 104.9 Live Doppler forecast for today: sunny, highs approaching 61. This evening will be mostly clear, lows of 46. Tomorrow for Vine Stock, sunny, highs of 66. Tomorrow night will be clear, lows of 51. And Sunday, sunny, highs of 64 with overnight lows of 43. For more on your weather, it's more1049.com.

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8: Your More 104.9 Live Doppler forecast for today: sunny, highs approaching 61. This evening will be mostly clear, lows of 46. Tomorrow for Vine Stock, sunny, highs of 66. Tomorrow night will be clear.

lows of 51. And Sunday, sunny, highs of 64 with overnight lows of 43. For more on your weather, it's more1049.com.

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2: Your More 104.9 Live Doppler forecast for today: sunny, highs approaching 61. This evening will be mostly clear, lows of 46. Tomorrow for Vine Stock, sunny, highs of 66. Tomorrow night will be clear, lows of 51. And Sunday, sunny, highs of 64 with overnight lows of 43. For more on your weather, it's more104.9.com.

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6: Your More 104.9 Live Doppler forecast for today: sunny, highs approaching 61. This evening will be mostly clear, lows of 46. Tomorrow for Vinestock, sunny, highs of 66. Tomorrow night will be clear, lows of 51. And Sunday, sunny, highs of 64 with overnight lows of 43. For more on your weather, it's more104.9.com.

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Your more 104.9 live Doppler forecast for today: sunny, highs approaching 61. This evening will be mostly clear, lows of 46. Tomorrow for Weinstock, sunny, highs of 66. Tomorrow night will be clear, lows of 51. And Sunday, sunny, highs of 64 with overnight lows of 43. For more on your weather, it's more104.9.com.

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0: You first sing it in the shower, then in the supermarket, then a little louder at the school drop-off.
1: Wake me up before you go, go. 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
0: Catchy? 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Embarrassing? A little. 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

0: What a Good Life by One Republic on More 104.9. Ella Langley in there, Katy Perry and Kobe Kelly.
1: Happy Friday, Kev. 623, 42 degrees out there currently.
0: Got that right, TGIF.
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0: Now today, sunshine. And no rain.
1: That is what we need, it, Kev. And hopefully you're going to say the same thing through the weekend. That's what I'm hoping.
0: Well, would you believe me if as of this point in time, okay, as I read the forecast at this minute, it is sunny and dry through Thursday of next week.
1: Ooh, okay. Well, let's keep that going.
0: Yeah. Never thought I'd say that again. You know what I did yesterday when I got home? I was able to clean my car.
1: Yes.
0: Because 9 days at the fair and it feels like 25 days of rain.
1: Right.
0: You know, you couldn't wash it. It did no good.
1: It'd be a waste of your money.
0: Yes. And so I finally took some time. I took about an hour to wash the outside and inside of my car.
1: Ooh, you even did interiors.
0: Yes. Because again, I needed it.
1: Well, there was a lot of dust getting in and out of the car out at the fairgrounds.
0: Oh, Absolutely. Tracking in mud.
1: Yeah.
0: Mm-hmm. Yeah.
1: I get to wash station cars today. So we're getting ready for the vine stock, you know.
0: And tomorrow's a big day.
1: Rhonda said, those cars do not look good. Get them washed, T. Get them washed. Well, and I said, absolutely.
0: And TJ, you take something that looks bad and makes it look good. So you go for it.
1: I just enjoy the car wash. I actually really do. It's kind of a peaceful time to take a break and, you know, you're trapped in the car and now and listening to the radio. It's a nice break, Kev.
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5: Middle 60s and winds at about 5. Tonight, clear, middle 40s. Tomorrow, upper 60s and sunny, and it'll be breezy between 20 and 30 miles an hour. Tomorrow night, low 50s. Sunday, it'll be sunny, mid 60s. Sunday night, mid 40s. Monday, sunny, mid 60s. By Monday night, low 50s. Sunny, same thing Tuesday, and low
6: 70s. It is 628, 42 degrees currently. For more weather, go to more1049.com.

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1: Good morning, Kevin. 42 degrees out there currently.
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1: We are going pink, Kevin. 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
0: Yeah, didn't know we looked so good in pink.
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0: 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And this message is brought to you by Rise Overhead Door Company. 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
2: ABC News, I'm Sherry Preston. New York Governor Kathy Hochul taking the local district attorney off the Cornell University rape case and appointing New York Attorney General Letitia James as the lead prosecutor in the case. More details emerging about the Fly Dubai passenger jet forced to make that emergency landing in Saudi Arabia after the first officer attacked the captain in the cockpit.
3: The first officer was arrested in Saudi Arabia, detained and interrogated, according to Israeli officials. He has been transferred to the United Arab Emirates, as has the captain, the hero captain, Simt Mashar, an Indian national, who really saved the day. I mean, he was under attack, being stabbed. He managed to get the cockpit door open so that the passengers could go in.
2: ABC's Tom Sophie Burridge. President Trump campaigning this week ahead of the midterms. He was in Texas and Oklahoma. Krista Pike still alive and in critical condition after a botched execution in Tennessee. This is ABC News.
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1: Happy Friday, Kev. 643, 42 degrees out there currently.
0: Well, you can definitely tell it is election season. You know what irritates me? So this week, I think I've had 3 text messages from different campaigns, you know, trying to get me to vote for them. And I'm like, how did you get my number?
1: Right? Yeah. I know they pay for them. They buy them off a list. They have to. Now, you're getting messages from political people. Kev, I'm getting messages from people that are finding my number somehow from Facebook Marketplace asking if I still have a chainsaw available. I showed you that yesterday.
0: Yeah. How does that happen?
1: And I've never owned a chainsaw, let alone handled one, Kev. So...
0: And these political text messages, you know, they have the disclaimer at the bottom, you know, text stop, you know, to no longer receive these. So, of course, I text stop, and then it sends you another text message saying, oh, yes, we received your message. Sorry to see you go. Well, I never showed up to begin with.
1: Right? Leave me alone.
0: Man.
1: So maybe you're suffering from irritable bowel syndrome today, Kev.
0: I think I am. Yeah.
1: I'll get you that.
0: Give me some of your Grumpator.
1: Grumpator, yes.
0: We do have a check of the weather. That'll put me in a good mood.
1: Yes, yes.
0: Sunny
1: it will.
0: And dry for at least the next 7 days. We'll talk about that next.
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0: Time to check out the weather. Sunny, middle 60s today. North wind at about 5. Clear and mid 40s by tonight. Sunny, upper 60s by tomorrow. Windy too, 20 to 30 mile an hour winds. Tomorrow night, low 50s, mid 60s, and sunny on Sunday. Sunday night, mid 40s. Monday, sunny, mid 60s, and Tuesday, sunshine, low 70s.
1: It is 6:46 a.m., 42 degrees currently. For more weather, go to more1049.com.

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1: Yeah, we're here on a Friday. 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
2: Good morning, Kevin. 657, 41 degrees out there currently.
1: Well, the big announcement today, comedian Jay Legend is coming to the Clay County Fair and Event Center Halloween night, Saturday, October 31st.
2: He did a great opening for Fluffy, and I'm excited to, I want to go see this, to be honest. Just from what I heard in regard to, I didn't get to see it, but I've heard great things. So this is an opportunity, if you missed it, to get to see him.
1: He actually killed it. I mean, he really did. I mean, so many people after the show loved Fluffy, but everybody said, man, that Jay Legend was awesome.
2: You got to see him. Is that right, Kev?
1: Yes, I did.
2: Yeah.
1: So coming up at 7:05, Jason Brockshus from the Clay County Fair, but also Paul Daniels, they're going to be here to talk about this event, how it came to light, actually, kind of a funny story behind it, and how you can get your tickets beginning at 10 o'clock today.
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1: 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Her vehicle rolled multiple times before coming to rest on all four tires. She and a 7-month-old infant in her car were transported to the hospital by ambulance. The Sheriff's Department was assisted by the Iowa State Patrol and West Bend Fire and Ambulance. The 17-year-old was charged with use of an electronic communication device, which is a simple misdemeanor.
2: And the Lakes Regional Healthcare has begun an expansion and renovation at their emergency room this week. CEO Jason Harrington says that the current ER was constructed in 1993 when they saw about 6,500 patients per year. Now it's about 9,000.
4: We don't have enough space. Second, the space that we currently have, the ER rooms are very small, they lack privacy, it's difficult to accommodate family members in addition to the patient and the physician and the care team. Additionally, about 10% of the patients that we see in the ER have a behavioral health diagnosis, and so to accommodate that patient population requires some additional accommodations in terms of the space, and so part of the rooms that we'll be building are to accommodate behavioral health patients to better serve them.
2: Harrington tells KICD News that the project will take about 22 months, but at least 8 ER rooms will be available at all times.
4: You've got the new construction piece, which I don't want to say is simple, but is fairly straightforward. And then going back into the existing space and at the same time, throughout that process, maintaining a minimum of at least 8 ER rooms, which is our current capacity. And so the contractors have committed, the construction manager has committed that we'll maintain those throughout. And as a result of that, that process is going to take a little bit longer. In terms of the cost, the anticipated cost is about $20 million. We just recently had received bids back about a week ago. The bids actually came under what we had projected, so excited about that.
2: $8 million of construction expenses will come out of cash reserves at Lakes Regional Healthcare. And for more news, go to more1049.com.
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1: Sunny in mid-60s today, winds at about 5, middle 40s by tonight and clear. Sunny upper 60s by tomorrow. Tomorrow night, low 50s. Sunday, sunny and mid-60s, Sunday night, mid-40s. Monday, it'll be sunny, mid-60s, and then on Tuesday, sunshine, low 70s.
2: It is 7:03 on a Friday, Kev. 41 degrees currently. For more weather, go to more1049.com.

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2: Give me that kiss. That caught me off guard, didn't it?
3: 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But this morning, yeah. you caught me off guard there, Kev.
2: Yeah, yeah, sure.
3: 707-41. You just stay on that side of the plexiglass, Kev. 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
2: don't
3: all.
2: Have to tell me. Yes, I will. Mid-60s today. Going to be a great day. Tomorrow, going to be a nice day as well. The entire weekend, 7-day outlook at more1049.com. Now, I said there would be some big news today.
3: Yes. Yes, mm-hmm. You did.
2: So the big announcement is comedian Jay Legend is going to be doing his own headlining comedy show Saturday, October 31st at the Clay County Regional Event Center. This is going to be a great show. And we have in studio Jason Brockshus from the Clay County Fair and Event Center and Paul Daniels from Northwest Bank. Gentlemen, good morning.
4: Good morning, Kevin.
5: Good morning.
2: And you're here for a very good cause. For those of you that attended Gabriel Iglesias at the Clay County Fair, I think we all agree it was a fantastic night. Gabriel Iglesias is one of my favorite comedians. And there were some opening comedians that were a part of the show. And there was one comedian that I think stood out, and his name was Jay Legend. Right, Paul?
5: Absolutely. Jay Legend was awesome. I took over this year for Dave Potratz running the Grandstand production, doing the concert. So a lot of times, and I'm running around in the back during the actual shows. You know, Fluffy was going to go on later. We had these openers, and it was actually in the back, and I could still hear the comedy show going on, and all of a sudden Jay got up there, and you could just hear the crowd roaring. Those of us that were back by the trailers, we were literally crying laughing. He was so funny, and he really stood out that night, and we thought to ourselves, man, this guy could be an opener. He's so good, you know. The lead, I should say, and the main act. And we basically, we talked to him afterwards and we said, hey, do you do shows? Would you ever do a show up here in Clay County sometime in the winter or sometime in the future? And he said he'd love it. And, kind of didn't do much with it at that point. And then the group of us that were helping in the back, it was Dale Kabrick, Alex Johnson, Phil Bieber, and I, we were all, they helped with the concerts in the back. And we were back there talking after one of the shows later on that week. And it was like 12 o'clock at night. We were sitting just wrapping up for the evening. And we're like, we've got to get that guy back here. Do you think he'd come? And I was like, well, I've got his number from working with them and contacting him and the group. And we called him because he's a comedian. He should be up at midnight, right? He wasn't.

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1: Event center. And, you know, I'm new kind of in the management. Just had my second fair, wrapped it up. Paul's new in the production role with a grandstand production. And building off their excitement and a good partnership with the JCs, you know, we just really want to use those facilities better. And if that provides a entertainment venue or an evening out for couples or groups of friends, I think that's 100% what we're about. Really supports the community activity. You know, this is going to be a show in the ballroom. There's going to be a bar and comedy show. Doors open at 7, show at 8. So if your Halloween plans are, you get the kids trick-or-treating earlier and you're able to join this with your spouse. It is a 21 and up show. So it's an adult themed show, which is fine. We just want to make sure that everybody's aware of that. But I think it's just a great use of space. And hopefully you make that part of your Halloween evening. I'm really looking forward to it. My staff's excited to do it. They love using our facilities and welcoming different groups in and partnering with the JCs on this one to make it happen. They're going to be a lot of the ticket takers and the greeters and that sort of thing. So, you know, kind of a good fundraiser for a nonprofit, a good fundraiser for the fair, and a great entertainment night out for local couples.
2: And you mentioned a nonprofit. The JCs are a part of this as well, where some of the proceeds will be going to that group as well.
3: Yeah, and that kind of came about because Dale Kabrick and myself were former JC. Well, Dale's still a JC member. I was a former JC member. And they don't do the haunted house anymore. And we thought, you know, when could we have this? What night would work? And then, you know, we thought, well, Halloween night, let's try it. There isn't a haunted house anymore. So can we fill that space with something else to do in town and give people, I think this is going to draw people from quite a ways away, actually. And talking to Jay quite a bit here the last number of weeks, he's basically explained that his Facebook following went up quite a bit. He was very well known. He's been on Kill Tony, Joe Rogan's Front Door Man, I think, etc. So he's well known in like the Texas area and some other places. You know, Fluffy actually picked him up at a comedy show a week before and said, "Hey, why don't you come on the road with me for a few shows? I want to give you a break. You're really funny," and now it's working for him. He's originally from Chicago. And, you know, he hopes to really hit it big around here because that'll get maybe some extra exposure for him. And, yeah, we're just super excited. The JCs, they're a great organization, do a bunch in our community. And a portion of those ticket proceeds will go to them.
2: All right. That's great. Now, Jason, 10 o'clock tickets will go on sale this morning. And I can already feel the excitement and the energy with this show. It's going to be great. And we want people to buy tickets to the show. So how can they do that?
1: Right. So it's going to be through Midwest Tix, just like you buy your fair tickets. So the easiest way is just go to claycountyfair.com, click on Get Tickets, and it'll be one of those items right there. It's going to be in the ballroom. There's going to be some tables you can select from. There's some general admission settings. So it's $30 for general admission. It's going to be $200 a table. The table seat 8. So if you have a group that's coming, that's really, I think that's the best experience. Get that table experience. But we'll have some general admission seating there. Like I said, doors open at 7. Show starts at 8. Come into our box. You can come into the event center and buy them in person if that's more comfortable. But they'll be online through our Midwest ticketing system like we use for Fairtime stuff.
3: And it's a full show. We've got two openers. We got Matthew Jacobson, who's pretty well known in the Des Moines area and across some of the Iowa and Midwest. Won a lot of different comedy contests. We've got Dylan Walker, who's also one of Jay Legend's best friends down in that area. He's a comedian. He's super funny. They're both going to do a couple opening shows right at the front, and then we're going to go right into Jay Legend, and he'll be an hour. So I mean, it's going to be a full comedy night. You're definitely going to get your money's worth, and if he's even remotely as funny for an hour as he was for 10 minutes, we're all going to be having a good time.
2: Halloween night, October 31st, Jay Legend and Friends at the Clay County Regional Event Center. I'm looking forward to this, and also people will be able to get more information on the fair's social media page, as I'm sure it's going to be circulating quite a bit now that the announcement's been made.
1: Yeah, marketing will be rolling out. You'll see billboard ads. We'll be doing Facebook things. I know the JC's promoting. So just keep an eye out for that. We're going to run some things in the paper and on radio stations as well. So this is kind of your first look at it. Tickets do go on sale this morning. It is limited seating. It's the ballroom. 400 people is really full. And we know we have verbal commitments for about half of that already. So if you think that's part of your evening, make those plans now and get those tickets when they come on sale.

0: Jason Brachus, Paul Daniels, thank you for being here. A great announcement, and we're looking forward to this big show.
1: Hey, and one other thing too, Kevin, don't forget, we do have a local celebrity that night emceeing as well.
0: Oh, who could that be?
1: I don't know. Maybe you could inform us.
0: You must be desperate.
1: Yes, you're cheap. So,
0: yeah. Gentlemen, thank you. And for more information, go to claycountyfair.com.

0: 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More 104.9 feel good favorites early in the morning on a Friday.
1: Happy Friday, Kev. 719, 41 degrees currently.
0: Mid 60s, that is what we're aiming for today. And then tomorrow into the upper 60s for Vinestock.
1: It's going to be a nice day for Vinestock. I'm looking forward to it. I'm looking forward to the s'mores.
0: Yeah, 10 to 4. Come on by at Scharnberg Park. Pick up your Vinestock glass for $13, which is a bargain.
1: It is, yeah. And there's going to be a lot to sample.
0: Yes.
1: So you're going to want to have that glass with you.
0: Over 50 vendors on hand. Get all the info at more1049.com. Got a question for you. You're walking down the sidewalk.
1: Okay.
0: In broad daylight.
1: All right.
0: And you find $128,000 cash.
1: I just find it.
0: You find it, and you're the only one that notices it.
1: And no one else is around to claim it.
0: Nobody else is around to claim it.
1: This isn't a setup for me to get caught and in trouble.
0: Not a setup. What do you do?
1: Oh, Kev, what do you do?
0: What do you do?
1: Oh.
0: Because you've got some options here.
1: You do have some options. And the first one I think about is finders, keepers, losers, weepers.
0: Right.
1: I don't know, Kev.
0: And keep in mind that there is nobody, there's no witnesses. So, I mean, you could easily go ahead, pick it up.
1: Get away with it.
0: And get away with it.
1: $128,000.
0: Oh, cash. Kev.
1: I would for sure be thinking, where's the camera and where's...
0: That's what I think too. Like, okay, this is a setup.
1: Yes, yes.
0: They're trying to get me to fall into a trap.
1: Uh-huh. Yes, there's someone there that's going to use this against me. I'd have a hard time.
0: So in Texas, this actually happened. A man found $128,000 in cash. What did he do? I'll tell you, coming up in 9 minutes.
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0: And a check of the weather. Looking sunny today, middle 60s and north wind at about 5. Tonight, mid 40s and clear. Sunny tomorrow, upper 60s. Clear and low 50s by tomorrow night. Sunday, sunny, mid 60s. Sunday night, mid 40s. Monday, still sunny and dry, mid 60s.
1: It is 723, 41 degrees currently. For more weather, go to more1049.com.

0: Between You and Me by Lou Graham, Moore 104.9. Brian Adams, and I Can't Stop This Thing We Started before that.
1: Good morning, Kevin. 7:30 a.m. and 40 degrees currently.
0: 64 the high yesterday. We'll probably get there right again today, roughly.
1: Mm-hmm. I'm hoping. We've been dropping a little bit temperature-wise here this morning, P.S., just to let you know.
0: Picture this. A man in Texas found a bag of more than $128,000 on top of an ATM.
1: $128,000 on top of an ATM.
0: Yeah. And
1: okay.
0: There was nobody around. He finds the money and he's like, well, dang.
1: What do I do?
0: Yeah. What do I do? And so he looks around, is like, okay, is this a setup?
1: Yeah. I'd be thinking.
0: Is something bad going to happen? Is this a trap?
1: Right. Right. You know,
0: are there cameras watching me? And there was nobody around.
1: I would be like, where's the fake wall with the camera behind the mirror? You know, this is candid camera.
0: Right. So he has two choices. He could take that bag and get in his car and drive away, and it could never be talked about again. Or he could return the money to the bank. What do you think he did?
1: Those are his two choices?
0: Those are his two choices.
1: Well, I know what choice I would make.
0: He decided that he would give the money back to the bank, every penny.
1: Every last cent.
0: Yeah.
1: Oh, Kev.
0: So it turns out the money was accidentally left behind by a Brinks Bank employee that emptied the ATM.
1: And I bet that employee was sweating it at one point and got a little talking to.
0: Yeah. How do you explain that you just, you know, mishandle $128,000? You just lose it.
1: That is a good question, Kev. And are there alarms that send back saying, hey, we didn't get that $128,000 you're supposed to load in here, you know?
0: I mean, obviously it would show up in the books.
1: You would think, yeah.
0: I bet that employee doesn't ever go back to empty out the ATM again. I bet that's somebody else's job from now on.
1: I think you might be right, Kev. I think this that employee is going to be answering phones.
0: Well, the man that found the money and returned it did not want to be identified, but here are the authorities, the police chief and the detective talking about this very unusual situation.
2: To find that kind of money or that amount of money is certainly rare. That's very unusual. Am I reading this correctly? Somebody found 128. Which officer has it?
3: I've never had a case like this before. There was no indication of a crime occurring. It looked like it was just left there by accident.
2: He just thinks it's the right thing to do and doesn't think it goes beyond that.
3: I've had cases where Good Samaritans have turned in property that they found, wallets, IDs, things like that. But in the case of $128,000, I've never had somebody turn in that kind of money before.
0: So I'll be honest, my guilty conscience would eat away at me. And I don't think I could just take the money and walk away.
1: You would have a hard time.
0: I think I would. Well, I know I would.
1: Yeah, and I know you well enough, Kev, that you would definitely. I wouldn't think twice about it.
0: So
1: I would be like, you know what? The business has insurance. They're going to get their money covered somehow. This is a good omen for me.
0: Well, but here's what I would hope would happen when I go into the bank and say, hey, folks, guess what? This is what I found, and I'm pretty sure it belongs to you. And they're going to be like, oh my goodness, thank you so much. You know, we appreciate your honesty and your good heart. And then I would say, now, how about we cut a deal here? How about a little bit of a reward for me coming forward and bringing you this money back? I would really push that envelope.
1: I think you're right, Kev, that they should at least give them a little something, you know?
0: I mean, give me $50,000.
1: That seems fair.
0: I doubt they would, but.
1: I doubt they would,
0: maybe
1: too.
0: Maybe they'd give me something.
1: You'd be lucky to get a pin or a coffee mug, Kev.
0: Here's a free checking account. 7:35 on More 104.9.
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1: Good morning, Kevin. 740, 40 degrees currently. Let's make someone a winner, shall we?
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2: Well, good morning.
1: Good morning, Dawn. We're not calling about Kiwanis, just to make you aware.
2: That's what I figured it was going to be.
0: Well, we're calling because you are the cash call winner.
2: Wonderful. That's great news.
0: The sun is shining on a Friday, and you thought it couldn't get any better until this phone call.
2: Well, exactly, Kevin. Yes, that's great news. Thank you so much.
0: You get a beverage, a Black Earth Java, and today, a certificate to Spencer Hy-Vee.
2: That's great. Mm-hmm. I can always use grocery money.
0: That's right. Putting food on the table is what it's all about, and then some at Hy-Vee. So, Dawn, congratulations. I'm glad we could get you on the phone.
1: Yeah, and maybe ask Ron to make you a meal. Use that Hy-Vee and have him do the cooking.
0: Yeah, because we know he makes good pancakes.
1: Yes, he does. I would ask for the Mickey Mouse pancakes if I were you, with the chocolate.
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0: 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Good morning. This is the Pop Quiz, and the theme is what annoys Kevin and TJ, true or false?
1: Yes, true or false, what annoys us? Here is our Friday final question. TJ gets annoyed when the microwave still has 1 second left and nobody clears it. True or false? That I get annoyed if the microwave has 1 second left and nobody clears it.
0: Yeah, true or false? 580-1049-888-240-1049. You tell us your guess. You could end up being the winner today on More 104.9.

0: K-pop Demon Hunters and Golden Boar 1049 Tears for Fears, and Everybody Wants to Rule the World ahead of that. All right, the pop quiz. Does TJ get annoyed when the microwave still has 1 second left and nobody clears it? True or false?
1: I would say true because it annoys me.
2: You are correct. Mm-hmm. Yes, yes.
0: Congratulations. And your name?
1: Stephanie Marble.
0: Stephanie Marble. Well, how are you?
1: Good. I've been talking to you guys for a while.
0: It has been a minute, hasn't it? Well, I guess
1: Happy Christmas. Yep.
0: I guess if we're ever a guest in your home and we use the microwave, we better clear it when we're done.
1: Yes, because I have several people in my house that don't, and it does annoy me because I want to see the time that's on there.
2: Exactly. Right. Yes. Now, Steph, do you have one of the microwaves that's similar to mine where once it's done, it will beep at you if you don't come and get it out of the microwave soon enough? To let you know it's done.
1: Speaking. Yep.
2: Yep. Hearing that also annoys me, by the way.
1: Yeah, that's kind of like leaving the refrigerator door open, right?
2: Yes.
0: Yes. Well, and our offices are right next to the kitchen here at work, and so when that microwave goes off, I mean, it just annoys us.
1: Yep, so you get to hear it several times a day.
0: All the time.
2: We get to hear it several times, and occasionally we regret what the coworkers are warming up.
1: That's when you take their item and go put it back in the refrigerator.
0: That's right. Well, Stephanie, you have a $10 certificate to Bojewear Apparel.
1: Perfect. I appreciate it.
0: All right. Make it a great Friday. It's 7:53. But also, congratulations, Dawn Fite, our cash call winner today.
2: Yes, we woke her up and made her Friday even better, Kev.
0: You got it. 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
0: There was another explosion at the Kent Feed Plant in Sheldon on Thursday, the second in 10 days. The Sheldon Fire Department was dispatched to 1500 RTM Avenue shortly after midnight. At first, nothing was found, but around an hour later, smoke was found in the building and traced to a fire in one of the grain cooling units. The Sanborn Fire Department was dispatched around 1 o'clock, and two crews made an attack with water. Employees at the plant began to move the contents of the cooler outside, where it was due. There

0: were no injuries. Sheldon Police, the O'Brien and Sioux County Sheriff's Departments, Sheldon Community Ambulance, and the O'Brien County Emergency Management assisted at the scene.
1: And two-term Spencer Mayor Steve Baumgars was given the Spirit of Spencer Award during the annual Chamber of Commerce meeting Thursday. The former teacher, coach, and city councilman said he accepted the honor on behalf of the community.
2: It was basically with regard to the flood and the efforts that the community took during the flood. And, you know, for me, it was just wonderful to see people step up during the flood, neighbors helping neighbors, people coming in from all over to help each other. And the other thing is that when you have good people in leadership positions around you, it makes the job much, much easier. And we were very fortunate to have that within our community and within the city of Spencer.
1: Sarah and Matt Rickey were given the Spencer Chamber's Business of the Year Award for the old church that they transformed into an entertainment venue known as the Great Hall of Royal.
3: We don't do what we do, obviously, for any thoughts of awards or anything like that, but it's really cool to be recognized for just trying to do the next right thing.
1: The Rickeys were also cited for their volunteer work in the community in addition to the creation of a new hospitality business in Clay County. And for more news, go to more1049.com.
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0: Sunny and mid-60s today. Tonight down to the mid-40s. It'll be clear. Tomorrow, sunny, but upper 60s. Tomorrow night, low 50s. Sunday, it'll be sunny, mid-60s. Sunday night, middle 40s. Sunny on Monday, mid-60s. And then Tuesday, sunshine, low 70s.
1: It is 7:58, 41 degrees currently. For more weather, go to more1049.com.

0: 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Pink and Nate Roos on More 104.9 Wham! And Wake Me Up Before You Go. I'm ahead of that.
1: Good morning, Kevin. 8:09 a.m., 41 degrees out there. Who's celebrating this weekend?
2: Happy birthday.

0: I'll tell you who's celebrating over the weekend, TJ. Jack Barron's happy birthday. Also, Amy Ness, happy birthday. Lori Conlon, Russell Essick in Spencer, Paul Becker in Spencer, Sonny Finkbeiner, Tyler Rizak also has a birthday. And then, turning the page, I don't have anybody celebrating tomorrow, October 3rd, but Sunday, October 4th, Ben Blair of Everly, Sharon Symington of Spencer turning 83, and Isla Lovin of Spencer has a birthday.
1: Happy birthday to each of you, and happy anniversary for those celebrating. 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
0: You bet.
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0: The late Luther Vandross right there with The Power of Love on More 104.9. Taylor, I knew it, I knew you before that.
1: Happy Friday, Kev. 41 degrees currently.
0: Tomorrow's the big day, TJ, the Vinestock Wine and Arts Festival, Scharnberg Park in Everly.
1: We'll be there from 10 a.m. to 4 p.m., and it's a brand new location for us, so it'll be exciting. We've got a few new things that are taking place.
0: Yeah, we have over 50 vendors that are going to be on hand, and you can sip, shop, savor, and repeat in that order.
1: We'll also be handing out free s'mores, Kev. I'm excited. About that.
0: Thank you to the good people at Florate America. They're making that possible. They bought the marshmallows and the chocolate and the graham crackers, and we're just going to start up that campfire and have a good time.
1: Absolutely. Now, if you want a sample, you have to be at least 21 years of age. You have to get our Vinestock glass, which is only $13.
0: Yes, and there will be transportation offered from the South Park Mall parking lot and to and from Scharnberg Park. It's $10 a person by Corey's Limousine and Taxi.
1: Check out the new vendors. Check out the vendors that you know have been there before, as well as the South 71 Trio Band.
0: Yeah, there'll be some more shaded area at Scharnberg Park and just some extra room. There'll be vendors both outside and inside the shelter house, so be sure to check them out as well. Should be a great day, and we can't wait. It's going to be sunny tomorrow.
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0: Can't Get You Out of My Head. 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
1: Good morning, Kev. 41 degrees out there currently.
0: Yeah, a beautiful Friday. Finally, sunshine into the 60s, and it's going to continue for a while, at least for another week anyway. 7-day outlook at more 104.9.com.

0: And The Man I Need by Olivia Dean. More 104.9 and a classic by Stevie Wonder. Before that, I just called to say I love you.
1: Good morning, Kevin. Happy Friday. 42 degrees out there currently.
0: Another fun event happening tomorrow, aside from Vinestock. And honestly, you could probably do both events if you really wanted to plan it that way. There's the 40th anniversary train show out at the event center from 8 to 3.
1: And this is put on by the team that are part of the depot building that have the display of the train station there.
0: The Smoky Mountain Central Railroad.
1: Exactly right, Kev.
0: Model trains and layouts, vendors at a swap meet. There'll be displays and demonstrations. It's really fun for the whole family, and there's admission $3 per person.
1: So it's actually a cheap way to get the family out, enjoy some time together, and if you've got kids that enjoy the trains, this might be right up their alley.
0: They are modeling the community since 1986. The Train Show, 40th anniversary at the Event Center.
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0: Nico and Vans, Am I Wrong? 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
1: Good morning, Kevin. 42 degrees out there currently.
0: Yeah, beautiful day. Into the mid-60s. Winds will be light at about 5. Enjoy your Friday.

0: Justin Bieber. That's Daisies on More 104.9. Charlie Puth in there, DHT, and also Nico and Vince.
1: Happy Friday, Kev. 42 degrees currently.
0: Well, here at SMG, we're on the hunt. We're looking for an on-air news announcer. This is a full-time position, and we're looking for somebody who has the skills and ability to gather and write local news stories, as well as conduct interviews and anchor local newscasts.
1: Yes, we've got all the information about this role responsibility on our website at more1049.com, as well as the application. So if this sounds like something you're interested in, go to more1049.com and get that started.
0: Yeah, SMG is an equal opportunity employer, and we offer some great benefits as well, health, dental, vision, and 401k. We'd love to hire you. 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
0: More 104.9 weather. Good morning. Mid-60s and sunny today for your Friday. Tonight, clear, middle 40s. Tomorrow, upper 60s and sunny. By tomorrow night, low 50s. Sunday, sunshine, mid-60s. Sunday night, down to the mid-40s. Monday, sunshine into the mid-60s and continued dry.
1: It is 43 degrees currently. For more weather, go to more1049.com.
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0: Justin Timberlake and what goes around comes around eventually. 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
1: Good morning, Kevin. 42 degrees currently.
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0: With Kevin and TJ in the morning, you'll laugh a little and sing a lot.
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0: fallen in love with Tennessee, but you know what? She still chooses Texas. Ella Langley on more 104.9 Chapel Roan and Eddie Money ahead of that.
1: Good morning, Kevin. 42 degrees out there still currently.
0: Well, make it a great Friday, okay? Enjoy the sunshine. I can tell you what I'll be doing later, baling my lawn.
1: You're going to be baling your lawn?
0: Yeah, because it could be baled. It's that long.
1: I'm going to be picking out my outfit for tomorrow, Kev, for Vine Stack. That's what I'm going to be doing.
0: You're going to have an outfit?
1: Yeah. I mean, you got to look good when you're making s'mores.
0: Okay. Well, I'm just going to wear jeans, a shirt, and a jacket.
1: We can wear jeans?
0: Well, yeah.
1: Well, then that changes the outfit.
0: Okay. Come and join us at Vine Stock tomorrow, 10 to 4 at Schaumburg Park. All the details are at more1049.com.
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4: More 104.9 weather. Good morning. Mid-60s and sunny today for your Friday. Tonight, clear, middle 40s. Tomorrow, upper 60s and sunny. By tomorrow night, low 50s. Sunday, sunshine, mid-60s. Sunday night, down to the mid-40s. Monday, sunshine into the mid-60s and continued dry.
5: It is 43 degrees currently. For more weather, go to more1049.com.

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Princess 1999 began your 10 o'clock hour. Let's get some Alicia Keys fired up for you as we begin your midday here on More 104.9. This is No One. 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
0: This is your More 104.9 live Doppler forecast. Sunny today with highs in the mid-60s and north winds around 5 becoming east this afternoon. Lows in the mid-40s tonight. Highs in the upper 60s for Saturday with south winds of 15 to 20 gusting up to 30. Lows in the lower 50s. Highs in the mid-60s for Sunday. Lows in the mid-40s. Looking ahead to Monday, early next week in general. Highs in at the mid-60s and then lower 70s for Tuesday. For more weather, go online anytime at more1049.com.

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Got some Lady Gaga coming on next here with Bad Romance. 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All right.

That is Misery on More 104.9. Got some Panic at the Disco coming on next here with High Hopes. Then it's Bruno Mars with I Just Might. 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

0: Mars, Just Mine on More 104.9. Taking a look at Rotten Tomatoes, what the critics and fans are saying about the movies in theaters this weekend. And the one that I was pretty curious about was Digger. I believe it's Tom Cruise in that one, plus a loaded cast in general for it. And it just looked like a chaotic trip. Well, the critics don't like it at all. 53%. Fans are lukewarm on it at 66%. So that might be one to miss. Variety doesn't have a fan score, but the critics despise it at 39%. If you don't have a fan score, still might be worth a shot to give a chance. Just because, you know, critics and fans tend to think differently about certainly movies that are just made purely for entertainment, not necessarily for art. Primetime is an interesting one here. So I've heard, there's a podcast I listened to, I mentioned it before, that brings on a movie critic every Wednesday. He didn't like this movie at all. But the critics in general right now, actually, it's certified fresh on Rotten Tomatoes at 87% with the critic score. Fans, 79%, so it's okay. Donnie Darko, I believe that's a 25th anniversary re-release into theaters, 88% from Rotten Tomatoes and 80% from the fans. The one that is having a good time in the theaters, Heart of the Beast, Brad Pitt's in there. It's about him and a dog in the wilderness in Alaska, 85% certified fresh from the critics, 94% fan score, so that's got to be one to go see, I think. Avengers Endgame still in theaters. They re-released it into theaters as they warm you up for Avengers Doomsday that's coming out here this winter, I believe. 94% Rotten Tomatoes, certified fresh, 96% fan score. I really enjoyed that movie. I thought it was a great end to the series, but they just kind of kept making movies. Moonlight in theaters as well, 98% certified fresh for Moonlight from the critics. Fans, not as crazy about it, but still solid at 79%. Forgotten Island is an animated movie that's in theaters. DreamWorks released it. 95% certified fresh Rotten Tomatoes. Fans like it better, 96%. So that's a good one. And Resident Evil, of course, 96% certified fresh from the critics, 91% from the fans. So it's a good box this weekend for the movie. So go out, and if you're trying to see a movie this weekend, it's a good weekend to do so.
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9: This is your More 104.9 live Doppler forecast. Sunny today with highs in the mid-60s and north winds around 5 becoming east this afternoon. Lows in the mid-40s tonight. Highs in the upper 60s for Saturday with south winds of 15 to 20 gusting up to 30. Lows in the lower 50s. Highs in the mid-60s for Sunday. Lows in the mid-40s. Looking ahead to Monday, early next week in general. Highs in at the mid-60s and then lower 70s for Tuesday. For more weather, go online anytime at more1049.com.

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0: is Man I Need on More 104.9. Every October, Breast Cancer Awareness Month serves as an important reminder that early detection can make a significant difference in breast cancer outcomes. While breast cancer remains one of the most commonly diagnosed cancers among women, advances in screening and treatment continue to improve survival rates. The key is knowing the warning signs and staying current with the recommended screenings. 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
0: This is your More 104.9 live Doppler forecast. Sunny today with highs in the mid-60s and north winds around 5 becoming east this afternoon. Lows in the mid-40s tonight. Highs in the upper 60s for Saturday with south winds of 15 to 20 gusting up to 30. Lows in the lower 50s. Highs in the mid-60s for Sunday. Lows in the mid-40s. Looking ahead to Monday, early next week in general. Highs in at the mid-60s and then lower 70s for Tuesday. For more weather, go online anytime at more1049.com.

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GTRA Titans picked up a blowout win last night against St. Edmund to Fort Dodge. We had that game for you on News Radio 102.5 and AM 1240 KICD. Full slate of games tonight on Big Country 107.7. It's going to be Hartley, Melvin, Sanborn, and Sioux Central colliding in your regional game of the week. And then on News Radio 102.5 AM 1240 KICD, the Spencer Tigers hit the road to take on Fort Dodge in Class 4A District 1 play. Both of those games kick off tonight at 7 o'clock on their respective stations. Pregame right around 6:30, 6:35 on each frequency as well. Billie Eilish is on next. This is Birds.

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1: They say the holy water's watered down, and this town's lost its faith. 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

That is Alex Warren's Ordinary More 104.9. Taking a look at the biggest stories in AC music today. Carly Rae Jepsen is looking ahead to a 2027 tour, day and night tour, with dates across North America next spring. The big headline, she'll play her first ever headlining show at Madison Square Garden on May 15th. The tour supports her new album, Day and Night, which debuted at number 29 on the Billboard 200. Victoria Monet is officially back with a new album. Frequency of Love is out today, a 22-track project featuring guests including Bruno Mars, SZA, Bryson Tiller, and Chloe. Her single, Let Me, has already reached number one on Billboard's Adult R&B Airplay chart, and she's preparing for a 27-city North American tour. And it's a big New Music Friday. New releases include albums from Blossoms, Johnny Marr, Victoria Monet, of course, and Miranda Lambert, while new singles are arriving from Kings of Leon, Hilary Duff, and Holly Humberstone. Finally, the Austin City Limits Festival kicks off today.

0: day for its 25th anniversary with the Chainsmokers, Charlie XCX, Skrillex, and Labyrinth among Friday's performers. And the first weekend is streaming on Disney Plus and Hulu. Those are the biggest stories in AC music today.
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8: I'm Anthony Gonzalez with your More 104.9 News Brief. Lakes Regional Healthcare began an expansion and renovation at their emergency room this week. CEO Jason Harrington says the current ER was constructed in 1993 when they saw about 6,500 patients per year. Now it's about 9,000.
9: We don't have enough space. Second, the space that we currently have, the ER rooms are very small, they lack privacy. It's difficult to accommodate family members in addition to the patient and the physician and the care team. Additionally, about 10% of the patients that we see in the ER have a behavioral health diagnosis, and so to accommodate that patient population requires some additional accommodations in terms of the space. And so part of the rooms that we'll be building are to accommodate behavioral health patients to better serve them.
8: Harrington tells KICD News the project will take about 22 months, but at least 8 ER rooms will be available at all times.
9: You've got the new construction piece, which I don't want to say is simple, but is fairly straightforward. And then going back into the existing space and at the same time, throughout that process, maintaining a minimum of at least 8 ER rooms, which is our current capacity. And so the contractors have committed, the construction manager has committed that we'll maintain those throughout. And as a result of that, that process is going to take a little bit longer. In terms of the cost, the anticipated cost is about $20 million. We just recently had received bids back about a week ago. The bids actually came under what we had projected, so excited about that.
8: $8 million of the construction expenses will come out of cash reserves at Lakes Regional Healthcare. For more news, visit Northwest Iowa Now. I'm Anthony Gonzalez.
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0: This is your More 1049 live Doppler forecast. Sunny today with highs in the mid-60s and north winds around 5 becoming east this afternoon. Lows in the mid-40s.

Tonight, highs in the upper 60s for Saturday with south winds of 15 to 20 gusting up to 30, lows in the lower 50s. Highs in the mid 60s for Sunday, lows in the mid 40s. Looking ahead to Monday, early next week in general, highs in at the mid 60s and then lower 70s for Tuesday. For more weather, go online anytime at more1049.com.

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3: This is your More 104.9 live Doppler forecast. Sunny today with highs in the mid-60s and north winds around 5 becoming east this afternoon. Lows in the mid-40s tonight. Highs in the upper 60s for Saturday with south winds of 15 to 20 gusting up to 30. Lows in the lower 50s. Highs in the mid-60s for Sunday. Lows in the mid-40s. Looking ahead to Monday, early next week in general. Highs in at the mid-60s and then lower 70s for Tuesday. For more weather, go online anytime at more1049.com.

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the bass, All That She Wants, and it's on More 104.9. So is EJ Audrey Nuna Hunter X and whoever else, as far as characters from the K-pop Demon Hunters movie, contribute on this one. Song's called Golden on More 104.9, streaming on demand, powered by Heartland Pet Resort.

0: That is Golden, EJ Ajununya, and Hunter X from the movie K-Pop Demon Hunters. Coming up on Saturday, Iowa State football on Big Country 107.7, taking on West Virginia, 11 o'clock kickoff for that one. It's a big one as Iowa State tries to get back on track after really not a great one last week against Utah. How about the Iowa Hawkeyes coming off that win against Michigan? They've got a big one, too, against Ohio State. College game day is going to be there on Saturday, so it's a big weekend. Northern Iowa Panthers coming off of a huge upset win over a top five ranked team in Illinois State. Drake also handled business last weekend. South Dakota State one-handedly over Eastern Illinois. It was a tough one for South Dakota against Youngstown State, but all your college football scores will be available on the morning sportscast, Monday morning sportscast, that is, on News Radio 102.5, AM 1240 KICD, and Big Country 107.7.
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2: We're getting some great pet information from Dr. Ryan Hagen of All Pets Animal Clinic in Spirit Lake. And doctor, you've got some outstanding new technology that your clinic provides, and you're the only ones that have some of these services.
3: So yeah, we have spent quite a bit and been trying to really upgrade to get ourselves up to. We are a AHA accredited practice, which is a service that is provided. It's a voluntary certification, but it does notify that we have passed some pretty rigorous standards in order to meet this and be qualified. It's the American Animal Hospital Association. Along with that, some of the things that we've been upgrading is we have brand new surgical monitoring systems that are about as top of the line as you can get. We have some new dental extraction equipment that we are really excited to use out. It is an atraumatic extraction system, which dramatically reduces the amount of bone and other tissue we have to do in order to remove a tooth or have anything with fracture that would allow us to do these things. And that really speeds up our healing time. If you, somebody, unfortunately, a lot of our small dogs, our cats, they do tend to break teeth. We get dental tartar. So one of the things we are trying to focus on is trying to remove those teeth as little as bone drilling as possible, and that will help speed them up as quickly as we can as far as healing. They'll feel a lot better, a lot faster. Another thing we have is some new in-house equipment that we're allowed to use. We can do pretty much full service diagnostics in-house within a reasonable standard, as whereas previously we were having to send a lot of our other things out. Some of those machines are essentially brand new and have only been on the market a few months. So we have really spent quite a bit to try to upgrade our services to be some of the as best as we possibly can.
2: And that's a big thing with pets that people maybe sometimes forget about until maybe you remind them is it's not just the health, but the dental part of it. It's something that you provide and that veterinarians provide is that dental aspect that maybe sometimes gets forgotten by pet owners.
3: And it can be, it can be a thing. It is a little scary because they do have to be under anesthesia in order to do the dents. Unfortunately, there's many nice dogs in the world. Very, very few of them are going to allow us to clean their teeth and do dentistry with them if they're not awake. But, we have a lot of stuff we've made to try to reduce the time under anesthesia. That new extraction system, I can tell you right now, I've been using it here the last week or so, and it has cut my extraction times almost in half. And it has really helped speed a lot of things up. So that minimizes our time under anesthesia and helps reduce, in some ways, cost as well.
2: Learn more about the services that only All Pets Animal Clinic provides at their clinic on Lake Street in Spirit Lake next to Hy-Vee, or check them out online at allpetsanimalclinicia.com.
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0: This is your More 104.9 live Doppler forecast. Sunny today with highs in the mid-60s and north winds around 5 becoming east this afternoon. Lows in the mid-40s tonight. Highs in the upper 60s for Saturday with south winds of 15 to 20 gusting up to 30. Lows in the lower 50s. Highs in the mid-60s for Sunday. Lows in the mid-40s. Looking ahead to Monday, early next week in general. Highs in at the mid-60s and then lower 70s for Tuesday. For more weather, go online anytime at more1049.com.

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Miracles by Post Malone. Michael Jackson's Man in the Mirror started your 1 o'clock hour. We got Nelly Furtado coming on next. Say It Right on More 104.9, where we play 30 minutes of music every hour. Still in this 30-minute block, One Direction, Story of My Life. Ella Langley wraps it up with her mega hit,

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0: This is your More 104.9 live Doppler forecast. Sunny today with highs in the mid-60s and north winds around 5 becoming east this afternoon. Lows in the mid-40s tonight. Highs in the upper 60s for Saturday with south winds of 15 to 20 gusting up to 30. Lows in the lower 50s. Highs in the mid-60s for Sunday. Lows in the mid-40s. Looking ahead to Monday, early next week in general. Highs in at the mid-60s and then lower 70s for Tuesday. For more weather, go online anytime at more1049.com.

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alone. Smile Smith, and that's Stargazing on More 104.9. We got some Edwin McCain on next for you, and I'll be. 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

0: Edwin McCain, and I'll be on More 104.9. Thank you, everybody, for listening today and this week. I'm Stephen Cutler. I'll be back with you actually noon until 4 for your Saturday listening. So if you're able to join me then, looking forward to it. If not, I'm back 10 o'clock on Monday morning until 2 as usual. George Wolf is in next. I'll get your weather in after the break.
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2: They really are. 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
1: Gary, what are your hours?
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0: This is your More 104.9 live Doppler forecast. Sunny today with highs in the mid-60s and north winds around 5 becoming east this afternoon. Lows in the mid-40s tonight. Highs in the upper 60s for Saturday with south winds of 15 to 20 gusting up to 30. Lows in the lower 50s. Highs in the mid-60s for Sunday. Lows in the mid-40s. Looking ahead to Monday, early next week in general. Highs in at the mid-60s and then lower 70s for Tuesday. For more weather, go online anytime at more104.9.com.

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Wake up with Kevin and TJ, weekday mornings 6 to 10 on More 104.9, sponsored by Spencer Hospital. Congrats to their pop quiz winner this morning, Stephanie Marvel of Hartley. Stephanie gets the $10 certificate to Bougie Wear Apparel. Congrats, Stephanie. Enjoy that. You can be a winner Monday morning, another pop quiz with Kevin and TJ.

0: Elton John, Brandi Carlile on Moore 104.9 with George Wolf here this afternoon. And two-term Spencer Mayor Steve Baumgars was given the Spirit Lake Spencer Award during the annual Chamber of Commerce meeting yesterday. The former teacher, coach, and city councilman said he accepted the honor on behalf of the entire community. Get more details behind that award and the chamber meeting at Moore 104.9.com.
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1: This is your More 104.9 live Doppler forecast. Sunny today with highs in the mid-60s and north winds around 5 becoming east this afternoon. Lows in the mid-40s tonight. Highs in the upper 60s for Saturday with south winds of 15 to 20 gusting up to 30. Lows in the lower 50s. Highs in the mid-60s for Sunday. Lows in the mid-40s. Looking ahead to Monday, early next week in general. Highs in at the mid-60s and then lower 70s for Tuesday. For more weather, go online anytime at more1049.com.

0: It's Prince on More 104.9. Good afternoon. Happy Friday. I'm George Wolf. A very happy Friday to our cash call winner this morning, Dawn Fight of Spencer. Dawn gets the beverage of Black Earth Java and a certificate to Hy-Vee. Also in the running now for October's end of the month, $250 jackpot. You could be the next winner come Monday morning, 7:40, another random call. If it's to you and you answer, you win a beverage from Black Earth Java and the prize of the day. If you don't answer, you have 10 minutes and 49 seconds to call us back and still pick up the prizes. Then at the end of each month, all the cash call winners are entered for that jackpot of $250. Thanks to our cash call sponsors, including Smokin' Jake's, Crazy Bob's, Squire Shop, and Prime Rib. Need more info? 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
8: This is your More 104.9 live Doppler forecast. Sunny today with highs in the mid-60s and north winds around 5 becoming east this afternoon. Lows in the mid-40s tonight. Highs in the upper 60s for Saturday with south winds of 15 to 20 gusting up to 30. Lows in the lower 50s. Highs in the mid-60s for Sunday. Lows in the mid-40s. Looking ahead to Monday, early next week in general. Highs in at the mid-60s and then lower 70s for Tuesday. For more weather, go online anytime at more1049.com.

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0: Chaperone Pink Pony Club on Moore 104.9. Glad you're here this afternoon. I'm George Wolf, and Lakes Regional Healthcare began an expansion and renovation at their emergency room this week. The CEO says the current ER was constructed back in 93, and back then they saw about 6,500 patients a year, and now it's about 9,000. They say the project will take about 22 months, but at least 8 ER rooms will be available at all times. Get more info, full details on the project at Moore1049.com. Hootie, Ed Sheeran, and Madonna next.
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1: Good afternoon, a great Friday here in the broadcast area. A check of the weather tonight. It'll be clear, mid-40s and south wind 5 to 10. Sunny, upper 60s for the Vinestock Wine and Arts Festival tomorrow. Tomorrow night, low 50s and clear. Sunny on Sunday, mid-60s. Sunday night, mid-40s. Monday, sunny, mid-60s. And then on Tuesday, still dry and sunny into the low 70s. Have a great weekend from more 104.9.

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I'm George Wolf, and Storm Lake Police say now they have cracked a burglary ring responsible for 10 stolen cars plus car and home break-ins. 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

0: Too Sweet, it's Hozier on More 104.9 with George Wolf here this afternoon. And remember, if you weren't able to make it out to our studios at the Clay County Fair, be sure to stop by our main studios on Highway 71 and get your free copy of SMG's People's Choice magazine. 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Many area high school sports schedules included in there, so pick them both up at our main studios on Highway 71.
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10: Good afternoon, a great Friday here in the broadcast area. A check of the weather tonight. It'll be clear, mid-40s and south wind 5 to 10. Sunny, upper 60s for the Vinestock Wine and Arts Festival tomorrow. Tomorrow night, low 50s and clear. Sunny on Sunday, mid-60s. Sunday night, mid-40s. Monday, sunny, mid-60s. And then on Tuesday, still dry and sunny into the low 70s. Have a great weekend. For more 104.9.

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0: K-pop demon hunting. It's Golden on Moore 104.9, the drive home into the weekend with George Wolf. And every October, Breast Cancer Awareness Month serves as an important reminder that early detection can make a significant difference in breast cancer outcomes. While breast cancer remains one of the most commonly diagnosed cancers among women, advances in screening and treatment continue to improve survival rates. And the key is knowing the warning signs and staying current with recommended screenings. During October, Moore1049.com has gone pink on the website. 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
3: Good afternoon, a great Friday here in the broadcast area. A check of the weather tonight. It'll be clear, mid-40s and south wind, 5 to 10. Sunny, upper 60s for the Vinestock Wine and Arts Festival tomorrow. Tomorrow night, low 50s and clear. Sunny on Sunday, mid-60s. Sunday night, mid-40s. Monday, sunny, mid-60s. And then on Tuesday, still dry and sunny into the low 70s. Have a great weekend. For more 104.9.

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1: Justin Timberlake rocking you on More 104.9 with George Wolf here this afternoon. And after joining Fluffy for a night of comedy at the Clay County Fair this year, comedian Jay Legend is returning to Spencer on Halloween night for an evening of stand-up comedy at the Clay County Regional Events Center. Doors will open at 7 with the show starting at 8. Comedians Dylan Walker and Matthew Jacobson also going to appear on stage that night. The tickets are on sale now, went on sale this morning. Need more info? 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

0: 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The drive home into the weekend with George Wolf. And if you're looking for a new opportunity, we might be looking for you. 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
8: Good afternoon, a great Friday here in the broadcast area. A check of the weather tonight. It'll be clear, mid-40s and south wind, 5 to 10. Sunny, upper 60s for the Vinestock Wine and Arts Festival tomorrow. Tomorrow night, low 50s and clear. Sunny on Sunday, mid-60s. Sunday night, mid-40s. Monday, sunny, mid-60s. And then on Tuesday, still dry and sunny into the low 70s. Have a great weekend from More 104.9.
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0: Choose in Texas, Ella Langley on Moore 104.9 with George Wolf here this afternoon, ready for the weekend. And model railroad fans, it's going to be a good weekend for you. The Prairie Lakes Division of the National Model Railroad Association celebrating their 40th anniversary with a train show tomorrow in Spencer. The superintendent says the division serves model railroad enthusiasts across northwest Iowa and the surrounding areas. And the Prairie Lakes Division train show, it runs 8 a.m. to 3 p.m. tomorrow at the Regional Events Center at the Spencer Fairgrounds. Admission $3 for those 12 and older. Children 11 and under admitted free. The Smoky Mountain Railroad display at the Depot Building will also be open during the event. So that's two wins there. Get the info, the full story on the event at more1049.com under the news.
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1: Good afternoon, a great Friday here in the broadcast area. A check of the weather tonight. It'll be clear, mid-40s and south wind, 5 to 10. Sunny, upper 60s for the Vinestock Wine and Arts Festival tomorrow. Tomorrow night, low 50s and clear. Sunny on Sunday, mid-60s. Sunday night, mid-40s. Monday, sunny, mid-60s. And then on Tuesday, still dry and sunny into the low 70s. Have a great weekend. For more 104.9.

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Congrats to their pop quiz winner this morning, Stephanie Marble of Hartley. Stephanie gets the $10 certificate to Bougie Wear Apparel. Congrats, Stephanie. Well done. You can be the next winner Monday morning. Another chance to win pop quiz. And more fun, as always, with Kevin and TJ on More 104.9.

0: Aha's Take on Me on More 104.9 with George Wolf. 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
5: Good afternoon, a great Friday here in the broadcast area. A check of the weather tonight. It'll be clear, mid-40s and south wind, 5 to 10. Sunny, upper 60s for the Vinestock Wine and Arts Festival tomorrow. Tomorrow night, low 50s and clear. Sunny on Sunday, mid-60s. Sunday night, mid-40s. Monday, sunny, mid-60s. And then on Tuesday, still dry and sunny into the low 70s. Have a great weekend. For more 104.9.

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1: 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I'm going to be here on the air and in the air with love songs for you.